stood against the test of time. Tested from the nest until the checkered line. Gifted every strength from what the stress refined. Holding on to pressure on a catalyzed goal. These diamonds out of coal. From the fire came the body of my soul. Surrounded by the others that embody what I know. Built a hive for the honey that we sow. Coloring lines out of control. The margin broken up into pieces. In celebration from every moment of growth. Every story we float down the river. Giving oath that we never turn it back until everybody is cold. Still praise for my highest and our lows. Feet walking through the fire and fighting through any growth. Resting on the

In a lifetime of hold that thought, molded into soul out of the cold and brought, couldn't be told until taught, effortlessly bold I'm caught, capture the moment, a rapture alone.

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Through the eyes of my child, I can see it in the vision. Through the eyes of my child, I can see you in my vision. Thinking maybe there's no ends, maybe just infinity, maybe no beginnings, maybe just bridges. Thinking maybe there's no ends, maybe just infinity, maybe no beginnings.

It's not time to make a change. Just relax, take it easy. You're still young, that's your fault. There's so much you have to know.

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Work hard, boy, you'll find one day you'll have a job like mine. 'Cause I

politician on the phone. Hello? Nigga thought they was bigger than the program. Nigga, fall in line or I ain't got time. Period. Nigga, are you dumb?

0: Hey, bitches. You know who the fuck it is. You know what it is. Looks like we hit about the halfway point of the album.
1: Yeah.
0: Just checking in, you know.
1: No,
0: see how y'all are doing, how y'all enjoying peace so far.
1: Yeah,
0: oh, what's that, it bangs?
1: Yeah,
0: yeah, I know. It got you going stupid?
1: Yeah,
0: it better.
2: I didn't like it, though.
0: It's helping you get the pussy. Wait.
1: What?
0: Oh, Emma, hold up. Hold the fuck up.
1: What?
0: There's no way I heard what I think I just heard.
1: It's lacking lyrical content.
0: What do you mean it's lacking lyrical content?
1: I mean, Brokey's dropped better things in the past.
0: Are you serious?
1: Yeah, I don't
0: think the name of the album is Swaggy.
1: I mean, yeah, but like...
0: My name is DJ Unfuckwittable. Look at the waveform.
1: I know, it's fat. It's a big waveform.
0: You're lost.
1: It's a big waveform. It's a really big waveform.
0: No, but really look at the waveform, though. Like, really look at it.
1: It looks like a fridge, I know.
0: It's all plastic. All 808s.
1: Yeah, I know.
0: No smooth points. You expected there to be lyrical content?
1: I mean, it's Brokey.
0: You can't be dead ass.
1: Come on.
0: You can't be serious.
1: Come on, there are some witty bars, usually.
0: Everyone, boo this man.
1: What the fuck?
0: Anyway, I thought that lame is out of here. Those of you that really want that get money music, them Swag City jams, that real shit. Let's continue with the album. But holy shit, I hate a lame. Oh my god. Talk about some lyrical content. Just look at the waveform. Look at the name of the album. The name of the artist, their name is Brokey. Not Eminem. Not Kendrick Lamar. Oh my god.

it in here. We're still human beings with dignity. But you're out there with the garbage. You're nothing.

it's not a regular boy in the school. We got the quad, the gym, the cruise, the posse.

I wish that you'd just go away. Just leave me today. Please leave me today. Nothing has changed, it just all feels exactly the same. The